0: a legjobb zenék.
1: You know, I've been trying to get it through this fixed color mind that sometimes your nightmare

Ismerhetetlen slágerek. 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What up? It's your boy TQ, still keeping it gangsta around the world. 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
1: Yo, open up, man. 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My
2: girl just caught me. You made her catch you?
1: I don't know how I let this happen.
2: But who?
1: The girl next door, you know? 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

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Deep down in the jungle, last I banging my first bongo. Every monkey like to be in my place instead of me, cause I'm the king of bongo, baby, I'm the king of bongo bong.

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Look, if you had one shot, or one opportunity to seize everything you ever wanted, one moment, would you capture it?